0: 535, we're going to need your sheriff here, please.
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0: 1, we're in San Francisco, take that road out west, or San Francisco, edge 5, edge 20.
1: That's clear. Edge 20, disregard, edge 20, disregard.

951 respond 1511 West North Bend Road, Unit 2, Crossroads of Lantana and Glanis Avenue. It's for an 18-year-old female with rapid heart rate, feeling faint, fire ground A2. And then 51 Medic 51 respond 1511 West North Bend Road, Unit 2, Crossroads of Lantana and Glanis. It's for an 18-year-old female with rapid heart rate, feeling faint, fire ground A2.

respond. 615 McAlpin Avenue, Unit 17, cross street of Lafayette Avenue. San Derby Drive, a 44-year-old male, possible stroke, firegrounds A2. Engine 34, Medic 19, response, 615 McAlpin Avenue, Unit 17, 44-year-old male, possible stroke, firegrounds.

9, medic 46, ALS 32, respond with police, 3866, Paxton Avenue. Near 5 below, female struck by a vehicle, fire ground is A Adam 3. Inch 31, medic 46, ALS 32 with police, 3866 Paxton Avenue, near 5 below. Female struck by a vehicle, look for a silver Honda Odyssey. Fire ground is A Adam 3.

0: 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What ALS be needing?
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Bottom Mountain Crest Nursing Building 3, 2586 LaFille Avenue, Unit 127, crushing Queen City Avenue on LaFille Circle, 49-year-old male, sick, fire ground is 82, engine 35, respond to Mountain Crest Nursing Building 3, 2586 LaFille Avenue, Unit 127, 49-year-old male, sick, fire ground is 82.

0: Hillsdale Valley area, 21 East 5th Street, Crossroad West 5th and Walnut, responding for male sick, fire ground is 82. Engine 14, Medic 3, respond with Hillsdale Valley area, 21 East 5th Street, responding for a male sick. He was down, not alert. Now he is alert. Arguing with the staff. Police have run. I guess it's a fire ground is 82.
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Chris Harrison, Building 3, 2586 LaVille Avenue, Unit 127, Percy McQuaid, City Avenue, LaVille Circle, 49-year-old male, 6, firefighters A2. Back 24, respond, I'm Chris Harrison, Building 3, 2586 LaVille Avenue, Unit 127, 49-year-old male, 6, firefighters A2.

0: scene. We have three subjects on the scene physically fighting. Someone just punched someone in the face in the police station today.
1: Engine 14, we will let them know. Are you guys down apparatus and going somewhere safe?
0: What's down apparatus? We're okay for now.
1: That's weird.

0: scene. Police say they have multiple units responding. We are home on scene. Do you see them?
1: 714, we have several units on scene. Thank you.
0: No problem.

Engine 51, respond 6035 Belmont Avenue. Crusher Blues, Bruce Lane and Monticello Avenue. This is for a patient of fall, Fairgraph C2. Engine 51, respond 6035 Belmont Avenue, Crusher to Blue Spruce Lane and Monticello Avenue. 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

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Please.

31 respond, Cambridge Arms, 3781 East New York Lane, Crossview Watson Road. It's a request for police, patient with chest pain, fire grounds A2. Street 31 respond, Cambridge Arms, 3781 East New York Lane. It's a request for police on scene, patient with chest pain, fire grounds A2.

36 Tampa Charm, 3781 Eastern Hills Lane, Crossview, Watson Road, responding for a patient with chest pain, fire run is 82. Medic 46 responding to Cambridge Arms, 3781 Eastern Hills Lane, patient with chest pain, fire run is 82.

912 respond, 3263 Bowling Green Court, crush of Moosewood Avenue for an 18-year-old male, difficulty breathing, choking on medication, fire ground 82. Edge 12, medic 12, respond, 3263 Bowling Green Court, crush of Moosewood Avenue for an 18-year-old male, choking on his medication, difficulty breathing, fire ground is 82.

respond. 1060 Sunset Avenue, units 1 and 2. Crusher West Haven Avenue and Glenway Avenue. A domestic assault with injury, fire grounds A2. Engine 24, respond. 1060 Sunset Avenue, units 1 and 2. Domestic assault with injuries. Police are dispatched. I don't see fire ground. Correction, they are not yet even dispatched. They just have the fire ground.

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1: 24 clear, go ahead, post available. Have them reach dispatch where needed.
0: Is 24 okay?

2, respond 1417 Laidlaw Avenue, crossing Oberlin Avenue and Matlock Avenue. Permanent offset alarm activation, fairground. Upon request. Truck 2, respond 1417 Laidlaw Avenue, crossing Oberlin Avenue and Matlock Avenue for permanent offset alarm activation. Fairground, upon request.

respond to Metro Parkway on this street. Responding for a person down inside of a vehicle. The fire ground is A2. Engine 3 medic, clear respond. East Central Parkway on Walnut Street. Responding for a male down in a vehicle. We'll go ahead and fire police. Fire ground is 8-2.

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1: Is clear which direction?
0: They're heading westbound on Central Parkway, turning left on the race.

Engine 2, respond Hillcrest Elderly at 1829 West Antiville Avenue, Unit A, Adam 303. Cross your first drive at East Lawn Drive. For patient need of lift assist, fire ground 82. Engine 2, respond Hillcrest Elderly at 1829 West Antiville Avenue, Unit A, Adam 303. For an 83-year-old female, need of lift assist, fire ground 82. Engine 14, respond to the request of police, Central Avenue and West 12th Street, for a patient with a leg injury. Fire ground is A, Adam 2. Engine 14 is request of police, Central Avenue and West 12th Street. This is for a patient with leg pain. Scene is safe for police. Fire ground, A2.

respond. Respond Cinemark Cinemas, 3025 Disney Street. Crash at Vanderpearl Way in Disney Street. 25-year-old male, fainted. Your patient at the east entrance near the tile shop. Fire ground is A2. Engine 31, Cinemark Cinemas, 3025 is at Disney Street. Respond to the east entrance near the tile shop for a 25-year-old male, single fainting episode. Fire ground A2.

Medic 35, respond 2685 Westwood Northern Boulevard, crossing the scene of Eve Court and Montana Avenue. 52-year-old female, feeling faint, fire ground is A2, engine 35, Medic 35, respond. 2685 Westwood Northern Boulevard, 52-year-old female, feeling faint, fire ground is A2. Truck 3, you can disregard for police. Truck 3, you can now disregard for police.

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Fire around Ms. A2. Engine 32, Medic 32 respond. 3720 Beatrice Drive. 32-year-old female with abdominal pain. Fire around Ms. A2.

Please respond 405 Main Street, Crossing East 4th and East 5th. On the connector train on Main Street. 45-year-old female, single fainting episode, fire ground is A2. Engine 3 Medic 3 responds near 405 Main Street on the connector train. 45-year-old female, single fainting episode, fire ground A2.

crossed your Frank Street and Liberty Street. At the request of police, needing to gain entry, fired around his main. Truck service file 563 East 13th Street. You can now disregard for police.

35 with police on the East Epworth Court, Christian on Epworth Court near Westbrook Drive. The vehicle that's parked the wrong way, the lights on, female down inside the vehicle. Fireground is A2. Truck 35 with police for person down in a vehicle on Epworth Court near Westbrook Drive. Female down inside of a vehicle that's parked the wrong way with the lights on. On Epworth, near the intersection, SUV, fire.

I'm in a 20-mile respond. 550 Davis Street, Crossroad High Street, Clarence Lane. 75-year-old female, blood pressure, firefighters A2. And then 29 medic, 29 respond, 550 Davis Street, 75-year-old female, having trouble with her blood pressure, firefighters A2.

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0: Engine 2, Medic 2, respond 1807 Washington Circle, Cross Street of Gatehouse Drive East in Raleigh Lane. For a 27-year-old female with difficulty breathing and back pain, fire ground A2. Engine 2, Medic 2, respond to 1807 Washington Circle. 27-year-old female, difficulty breathing, back and abdominal pain, fire ground A2.

0: respond. 2333 Brookline Avenue, crossing McHenry Avenue, 32-year-old female, seizing, firearm is 82. Engine 35 makes will respond. 2333 Brookline Avenue, 32-year-old female, seizing, firearm is 82.
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0: into 14 westbound, 745 Park Street, crossing Cutter Street and Land Street. Call report and smell of natural gas outside of the home, prior to Z David 2. Track 29 into 14 westbound, 745 Park Street, call report and smell of natural gas. Coming from outside, fire ground Z David 2.
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2: 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Engine 14, you can disregard.

I-24, respond, Aston Village Apartments. 2715 Erling Drive, unit 830. For a 36-year-old male, Milling Dizzy, letter 92. Truck 35, medic 24, Aston Village Apartments at 715 Erling Drive, unit 830. For a 36-year-old male feeling dizzy, fire ground 82.

23, medic 23, respond to the edge cliff. 2200 Victory Parkway, unit 2003, cross street of Calvin Cliff Street, Francis Lane. 83-year-old female, single fainting episode, fairground is A2. Engine 23, medic 23, respond to the edge cliff at 2200 Victory Parkway, unit 2003. Cross street of Francis Lane is for an 83-year-old female, single fainting episode, fairground is A2.

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32, respond, 341 Forest Avenue, Unit 1, Crusher Wilson Avenue, Verna Avenue. Carbon monoxide alarm activation, fire ground upon request. Truck 32, respond, 341 Forest Avenue, Unit 1. For carbon monoxide alarm activation, fire ground upon request.

Bell Tower. 835 Poplar Street, unit 1304, across from Lynn Street and Bay Miller Street. A 2-year-old male fainting episode. Firearm is 82. Engine 29 response, Stanley Road Tower, 835 Poplar Street, unit 1304. They have a 2-year-old baby. Fainting episode. Fire ground is 8-2.

0: May 35 response. Brookside Apartments, Building A, 2227 Whistler Northern Boulevard, Crossing Baltimore McHenry Avenue. Female, 19 years of age, threatened self harm. Firefighters A2. Engine 35, Medic 35. Respond to Brookwood Apartments, Building A, 2227 Whistler Northern Boulevard. Responding for a 19-year-old female, threatening the self harm. Part of the caller, she actually self-harmed. She did self-harm on her arms. Police have the run. They are not yet dispatched. Fire on day two.
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0: Yes, 35, please stage.

23 Rislama Place, Kemper Lane Apartments at 2500 Kemper Lane, Unit 319, Corsetti, McMillan Street, Taft Road. This is for a male caller requesting police and paramedics for unknown problem, possibly intoxicated. Fire ground is A2. Head to 23 with police, Kemper Lane Apartments, 2500 Kemper Lane, Unit 319. Our male caller, possibly intoxicated, difficult to understand, requesting paramedics, unknown problem, police also have a run, they're now showing on scene, fire ground is A2.

3574 McHenry Avenue, unit number 7, cross street of Henry and Courtney Irwell Avenue. Caller reporting food on the stove, doors broken, fire gun is bang. Truck 35 respond, 3574 McHenry Avenue, unit number 7. Caller reporting food on the stove, the doors

Novak 19, respond 3503 Vine Street, Christian Belair Avenue, and Marmot Avenue. An 8-year-old female, difficulty breathing, asthmatic, fire 92. Engine 34, medic 19, respond 3503 Vine Street, Crusher Belair and Marmot Avenue. 8-year-old female, difficulty breathing, asthmatic, fire 92.

Avenue and Lake Place. Fire alarm activation, fire at Ronnie David 2, engine 32, trip 32 respond, 3539 Reading Road, fire alarm activation. Caller says someone pulled the alarm, fire at Ronnie David 2.

double checking the panel now. We're good. We can handle.

0: Medic 12, truck 17, ALS 34, respond with police, vehicle accident, southbound at I-75, just before exit 2A Adams. For a vehicle that spun out, facing the wrong direction. Fire ground is Adam 3. Inch 21, truck 17, medic 12, ALS 34, respond with police, southbound I-75, just before exit 2A. Vehicle spun out, is facing the wrong direction. It's a darker green or blue, a four-door sedan. Fire ground is A Adam 3.
1: ALS 34 to monitor.

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1: That's clear. 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So to disregard for ALS as well.

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1: 34, I'm going to be in service too.
0: Clear that.
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0: Sounds clear. Truck 17, you can also disregard.

York, 10 by 32 or 38 Dick Street, customer 47 West Howland Avenue. 31-year-old female, elevator heart rate, fire ground is 82. It's 32 medic 32 respond, 3538 Dick Street. 31-year-old female, elevator heart rate, fire ground is 82.

9935, respond. BP, 3200, Harrison Avenue, crossing Budo Avenue, anchor plates. This is for a male, possible overdose, not moving, firebound is A2. Engine 35, medic 35, respond to the BP at 3200 Harrison Avenue. Male, possible overdose, not moving, firebound A2.

was on 1416 Main Street, across from East 14th Street at Orchard Street. Caller reporting two subjects down in front of this location. Firearm is A2. Engine 5, respond 1416 Main Street. Caller reporting two subjects down in front of this location. Firearm is A2.

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Engine 32 response, 3584 Reading Road, Unit 12, Crusher Van Place in Glenwood Avenue. This is for 36-year-old female, diabetic, low blood sugar, fire bounty 2. Engine 32 to 3584 Reading Road, Unit 12, for 36-year-old female, diabetic, low blood sugar, fire bounty 2.

2 responded to a residential 32-3584 Reading Road, Unit 12, crossroad of Man's Place and Glenwood Avenue, Fairground 82. Medic 32 has requested entry 32-3584 Reading Road, Unit 12, your fire ground 82.

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Engineer Truck 31 respond, 2869 La Centerville Avenue, fire alarm activation, fire alarm David 2.

720, respond. 621 McAlpin Avenue, Crush Street of Durbin Drive and Lafayette Avenue. Flooding on the first floor. Fire ground upon request. 720, respond. 621 McAlpin Avenue, Crush Street of Durbin Drive and Lafayette Avenue for flooding on the first floor. Fire ground upon request.

0: 76, District 4, Truck 23, Heavy Rescue 9, respond to High Park Elementary School, 3401 Edwards Road, Crossroads Observatory Avenue, Erie Avenue. 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Engine 46, District 4, Truck 23, Heavy Rescue 9, respond to High Park Elementary School, 3401 Edwards Road, call or report a vehicle at Flowwater. 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Fireground is 813.
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0: reporting that they're unable to get out the sunroof. Call taker says they are screaming and the phone is now breaking up.
1: District 4, that's clear.
0: District 4, do you want us to go ahead and send a full compliment?

12 Medical, District 3 ALS 34, 229 MRSQ 14, SO2, Zodiac 014. The truck 17 responds northbound I-75 at the 5.6 mile marker. This is for water flooding the streets. It is sinking vehicles. States that subjects are stuck in vehicles. Water is coming up to the windows. Fire ground is A13. Engine 12, Medic 12, District 3, ALS 34, Truck 29, MRSQ 14, SO2, Zodiac 014, Truck 17, respond northbound I-75 to 5.6. This is for vehicles stuck in water, sinking. Water is up to their windows. The water is across all lanes. Fire ground is A13.

you do not. Heavy Rescue 9 is coming. They have one that will blow up, but they took our tow

0: to Edwards Road, use 813. All companies responding northbound I-75, use E Edward 2. E Edward 2 for north I-75.
1: All units responding to Edwards Road. Police are asking that you respond from Observatory side. All units responding to Edwards Road. Police are asking that you respond from Observatory side.
2: District 3, what's the new fire ground for 75?
0: All companies responding northbound I-75. Use fire ground E Edward 2. E Edward 2 for northbound I-75. Truck 32 responds, 5141 Rhode Island Avenue, Crusher Ross Avenue, and Lawn Avenue. Car reporting that our home is flooding. Fire ground upon request. Truck 32, 5141 Rhode Island Avenue, Crusher Ross and Lawn. Car reporting that home is flooding. Fire ground upon request.

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0: Black Hyundai Elantra involved.

engine 12, we're on the scene at 5 over 3. There is water across the road. It is passable, not as high as what the caller is stating. We're going to continue up to the 5 over 4. Correction, 5-6 or 6.0 mile marker.

975, caller's reporting there is a person on top of the vehicle. 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

0: service.
1: Northbound 75, severely impassable. We had cars trying to come at us the wrong direction in the emergency lane. If you can start at least one company's

Malcolm is responding to our I-75 for District 3. If you are en route, please respond southbound. District 3 is asking that company for responding in southbound.

northbound. Where are we? In Ralph, northbound. We're about at the 4.6 mark.

38 respond with company, North I-75, the 6/0 mile marker, responding for persons that have come on top of their vehicle due to water. Fire ground is a Kilmer 2. Engine 38 respond, North I-75 at the 6/0 mile marker, respond southbound for a subject stuck in water on top of their vehicle. Fire ground is a Kilmer 2.

Egypt Super Survival Company, Strong I-75, the 670 mile marker. Responding for a caller stuck in flood waters. Fire runs the over 2. Egypt to respond, Earth I-75, the 670. We need companies to respond southbound for vehicles stuck in flood water. Fire runs the over 2.

one, okay? Be advised, we are trying to clarify if the person has been shot or not. We'll advise once we know more.

0: up here on foot. It is going to be at the 5 over 6. Somebody's responding in. They can make it from southbound. That's going to be the best access for now. Nobody appears in any danger. Water's as high as the wheel well. We are going to obviously need the highway shut down prior to this if we can divert traffic.
1: Dispatch clear. District 3, be advised, we have engine 38 and engine 2 coming southbound. District 3, that's clear.

0: radio clarification. We're going to go southbound on the northbound side.
1: Yeah, you could do that. You could go southbound on the northbound side. It's completely shut at this point. We also have one company. It looks like a heavy rescue in the southbound lane, making contact with people.

10-10. We're with three vehicles that are in the water. Nobody's in immediate danger. We're going to use a couple ladders to get the victims to the other side of the highway over the Jersey barrier. We'll take one more company, whoever's coming from Mitchell, South 75, at the 5-6. That's 30 to 38 is en route. It's 38 en route, but again, we're going to come southbound, directly down the southbound side or north.

0: 35 respond, 2397 Williamsburg Drive, house just Sunny Hill Drive in Nottingham Road. Caller reporting flooding in the unit. Fireground is name. Truck 35 respond, 2397 Williamsburg Drive. Caller reporting flooding in the unit. There's multiple residents affected. Fireground is name.
1: District 3, go ahead. District 3, we just wanted to make sure you all had the person in the black Hyundai Elantra.
2: I don't see anyone on top of their car anymore. Every SK9, they have the person off the Elantra.
3: Yeah, there's nobody on top of the car. We'll just need a few minutes.
2: That's scary. Command the dispatch out of ODOT. Can come out and try to clear a drain. We have no way of knowing where the drains are. It's about a tenth of a mile that the highway is underwater.
1: Dispatch clear.
3: 38, can you walk your little giant over to Jason Yoakum on the other side of the highway? Sorry, attic ladder.
4: 8-38 to walk along the Jersey Ferry.
3: Yeah, just pass it over to us on the dry side. Yoakum, I need you to go get that.

0: Prescott, I think you can make this Ross of the two engines that are at the 5.6. The 38, and I can't see the other one.
1: Engine 2 is on. District 3, that's clear. Engine 12 and I are going to be stuck here until it clears.

0: rider if somebody wants that. That's clear. We've got three more. We're going to walk up to you. I don't know what we're going to do with them right now. Should we dispatch a medic unit or somebody for this side? The old people that are nowhere else to go? The medic's to the hospital, but if you want to give them a medic to stay in for a little while, that's up to you.
1: Medic 12 is still on scene, stuck behind Engine 12.
0: Dispatch, are you on the fire ground?
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0: Are you able to send a police car the wrong way, south on 75 from Mitchell, to come pick up approximately 8 people that are stuck out in the rain?
1: Dispatch, clear. We'll alert police.

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0: fucking floodwaters. Engine 37, medic 17, district 2, truck 17, truck 24, and ALS 35, Zodiac boat 9. Responding 4530 through 5198 River Road, Oscar Fenway Street and Steel Drive for a vehicle stuck in a floodwater. Again, fire rounds at 813. Responding to 4530 through 5198 River Road. Caller reporting vehicle in floodwater.
1: Truck 3, this is clear on this regard.

0: Section Dispatch. Go for dispatch. Jabber here backing police, they can send a car runway down 75 from Mitchell to ferry these people back to gas station or something.
1: We just heard from the police supervisor that they are now arranging for vehicles to come get the people.
0: That's clear, thank you.

Respond 2757 Faber Avenue, crossing from Dogfell Avenue and Klein Avenue. Caller reporting flooding in the basement, almost knee high. Fire ground is main. Track 35, respond 2757 Faber Avenue. Caller reporting knee high, flooding in the basement. Fire ground is main.

0: Engine 37. Corrected address is 4752 River Road. We've got at least 12 inches of water across the roadway on River Road. We're going to need police down here to close River Road.
1: Clear on that.

49 responded to Kenwood. 5435 Kenwood Road, Unit 1617, Crusher Grand Vista Court, Kenwood Hills Drive. 94-year-old male, fall detection alert, fireground, A2. Entry information is in the run. Engine 49 respond to the Kenwood. 5435 Kenwood Road, Unit 1617. 94-year-old male, fall detection alert. Entry information in the run, fireground A2.

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Unit 24 response, 3416 Gerald Drive, medical alarm activation.

23 response, 2600 Melrose Avenue, unit number 3, crossing of Wingheart Taft Road and Oak Street. 26-year-old male with head pain, vomiting, fire ground is A2. Engine 23, medic 23 response, 2600 Melrose Avenue, unit number 3, 26-year-old male with head pain, vomiting, fire ground is A2.

between the 5.5 and 5.6 mile marker. Dispatch clear. ODOT was contacted multiple times. They were unable to give an ETA. We'll advise. That's clear. As of now, they would be best coming southbound in the northbound lanes from Mitchell. Dispatch clear.

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1: Engine 49, we have 16-17, unit 1617.

any water into southbound lanes. We need to block that eventually. South of them has water in the shoulder, so we can leave it open. That's clear. Once they get those two moved, we'll open up one lane, probably the second lane from the left.

We're down at apartment 2447 West Winona Boulevard, unit number 1, crossing the 5 and Global Avenue. Call reporting apartment flooding. Sorry about his name. 335 respond. We're down at apartment 2447 West Winona Boulevard, unit number 1, call reporting apartment flooding.

respond 3336 Sherrill Drive, unit number 12, crossing Air Safari Road and Kathy Lane. Callers, apartment is flooding, fire ground is main. Truck 24 respond 3336 Sherrill Drive, unit 12. Callers, apartment is flooding, fire ground is main.

engine to Medicare Truck 2, have rescue 9. Zodiac Boat 9, LS 32, District 3, have rescue 14. Zodiac Boat 14 and SO2. Respond with police, southbound I-75 at 562. Report of vehicles in floodwater. Report of three vehicles in floodwater, no description. Fireground 813. Engine 2, Medic 2, Truck 2, have rescue 9, Zodiac Boat 9. ALS 32, District 3, have rescue 14, Zodiac Boat 14, and SO2 with police. Southbound I-75 at 562. This is for three vehicles reported in the floodwater. No vehicle description, fireground 813.

38 Mediferry Sheriff's Bond, 5258 Howland Drive, crushed your Vivian Place in Strand Lane, 46-year-old female with chest pain, fire ground is A2. Engine 38, Mediferry Sheriff's Bond, 5258 Howland Drive, 46-year-old female with chest pain, fire ground is A2.

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1: Interrupt you. We haven't found a vehicle. We're actually about to get off on a vigil. It's heading southbound for the paddock entrance.
2: Engine 2. We saw steady water pockets from mile marker south I-75, 8 over 6, and then also the Norwood lateral exit has steady water pockets.

on-ramp, Norway lateral to northbound 75. Engine 2 is there going to be a vehicle broken down outside of the water. It's going to be south.

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1: 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Engine 20, truck 20, district 3, medic 12, ALS 34, SO 2, truck 17, Zodiac boat 14, Zodiac boat 9, heavy rescue 9, responding 4280 through 4339 Coleraine Avenue, crossing Virginia Avenue, crawler in a gray Dodge Charger, vehicle is in water, he is trying to get out. Again, it's 4280 through 4339 Coleraine Avenue, your fire route is D David 2.
2: 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This is Zodiac. 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
3: 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We do have a tree down blocking the road on Apple Hill. It seems about 100 yards north of

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0: Engine 32, ALS 32, truck 32, district 3, medic 12, Zodiac boat 9, at rescue 14, SO2, at rescue 9, Zodiac boat 14, report of another vehicle in flood water, northbound I-75, east 562, caller is inside the vehicle, fire ground is 813, looking for a gray Kia K5. Engine 32, truck 32, ALS 32, district 3, medic 12, head rescue 14, head rescue 9, SO2 with police, gray Kia and flood water, caller is in the vehicle, northbound I-75, eastbound 562, fire ground is A13.
1: Rescue 14.
0: Go ahead.
1: We're going to need to get police over here. Centered later from 1783 West Fork down to Coleraine. The road's flooding. Significant amount of debris in the road. Storm drain is popping off.
0: That's clear. Truck 35 responded. Air Truck Department. 45 San Coleraine Avenue, Unit 14, cross your Leaper Street and swap Tranquility Lane. 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Fire ground is main. Truck 35 respond. Eric Trove Apartments, 4510 Coleraine Avenue, Unit 14. Caller bring flooding in her home. Entire first floor building. Fire ground is main.

0: 14 responded, requesting police on 35 Garfield Place, crossing of Grayson Elm. For patient with a hand injury, fire ground is A2. Engine 14 responded, request of police, 135 Garfield Place, crossing of Grayson Elm. This is for patient with a hand injury. The scene is safe for police on scene, fire ground is A2.
1: Yeah, I'll get in touch with UC, their dispatch again, see what they said.

0: Now the smoke detector by room 2108. Sorry, go ahead, Joe.
1: Yeah.
0: I was on the DC dispatch. And another trip for 2108.
1: Yeah, there's Atrium B. UC Dispatch said they just had another trip, so we're gonna walk in and look around, but we don't see anything.
0: Yeah, we should stand there over here. Okay.
1: Did you go inside at all?
0: Yeah, we went inside and found the code, but there's a panel that I couldn't reset it.
1: Okay. They're trying to call somebody on call.

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1: I'm just going to go look at this one beam and then we're going to leave.

24 respond, 1105 Carson Avenue, Country with Lead Avenue and Glenway Avenue. 32-year-old female with abdominal pain, feeling faint, firearms A2. 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

paramedic for response. 1610 Queen City Avenue, unit number 5, crash up Harrison Avenue on Lake Park Trail. 26-year-old male, seat link, still insane. Fire ground is 82. Engine 21, medic 12, respond. 1610 Queen City Avenue, unit number 5. 26-year-old male, seat link, still insane. Fire ground is 82.

0: Head Rescue 9, ALS 32, SO 2, District 3, Head Rescue 14 with police. Another vehicle in flood water, southbound I-75 to eastbound 562. Car reporting a gray, correction, a blue Kia in the flood water, getting off the exit at paddock. They're also reporting that there's a vehicle in front of hers that has two children inside who are looking for a gray Kia sedan. Gray Kia sedan and a blue Kia. Fire ground is DD2. Inch 2, Medic 2, Truck 2, Heavy Rescue 9, Zodiac Boat 9, Heavy Rescue 14, Zodiac Boat 14, ALS 32, SO 2, and District 3. With police, southbound I-75 to East 562. Vehicle stuck in floodwater. Getting off at paddock. Looking for a blue Kia. And also a gray Kia sedan with two children inside. The caller is on the roof of their vehicle. Fire ground is DD2.
1: FO2, delayed in traffic at the 5.1 Mount Walker on 75 North. Advising heavy traffic conditions on at the 5.1 Mount Walker forward due to the accident.
2: Rescue 9, please call back and find out if they're at paddock or if they're on 75.
0: That's clear. And copy heavy traffic, North 75, 5.1.

companies responding for the vehicle's floodwater. Caller is advising it is the Paddock Road exit. Stating there are two vehicles stuck there.

company's responding. The vehicle in floodwater. One caller states that they are under

will respond 3809 Brother Terrell, County of Allendale Drive and Romaine Drive. Caller reporting apartment flooded. Fireground is main. Truck 31 respond 3809 Brother Terrell, caller reporting apartment flooding. Fireground is main.

0: you guys to call back and get a better location on this. There's nothing on the lateral all the way to 75.
1: Rescue 9, she says she's on the exit to the paddock.
0: Can we pass by that first somebody on the exit to the paddock? Unless they're on paddock, please clarify.
1: Okay, we'll try to get over.
2: Off ground exit, there's nobody on the exit.
1: Okay, we have open lines with her. We'll continue to try to get her location sheet. Think that she is there, but we'll see.
3: Two with last, she's 562 beyond ramp. We have two vehicles stuck in the water. One signal's on top of the car. Engine basically deal with the handle, we're just gonna walk her out. And we have St. Bernard police walking off the edge.
4: District 3 to dispatch. There's about 8 inches of standing water at the 8.7 mile mark.

0: common, 75-75-52. The caller is reporting that she sees you all. We're still trying to obtain a location.
1: Two's house on the scene. We got two vehicles stuck. One person sitting on top of the car, the other person is in the car. And we are under the overpass going from 75 south to over now.
0: That's perfect. So you said located at South I-75 to the Norwood Lateral.

0: your three engine two truck too. Do you guys need anything else?
1: Disregard engine 35, medic 17, you can disregard.
2: Vehicle, and we're handling the other vehicle, but you will have two stall vehicles under this under the underpass and on the off ramp.
0: That's clear. Police already had this exit blocked, so you shouldn't have any more traffic coming down. All other companies that aren't on scene getting serviced.

0: 35 will be disregarded. Engine 35, stand by.
1: Engine 35, it does appear that there are two patients there. If you can continue.

0: off at 35 Market Manor, unit 408. This is for a 21-year-old female with a busted lip and vomiting blood. She will be waiting in the lobby in exit 35 and medic 17, also to Market Manor. This is for a report of a 26-year-old male and a fall down the steps, and he'll be waiting by the elevator.
1: Engine 12, we'll handle both of those.
0: That's clear from engine 35, you disregard. Medic 17, continue.

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0: District Freight Engine 2, Truck 2. I got in service. I left this for both of you guys. Thank you.
1: That's clear, Chief. Thanks.
2: Engine 9, Medic 9, respond. 1729, Garden Lane, unit number 3, cross your 5th Avenue, 22-year-old female, chest pain, fire ground is 82. 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
0: Medic 17, are we being disregarded for active 12?
3: Medic 17, you are not being disregarded. Engine 12 is responding there. 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

Glenway, no injuries.

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1: This is 24. It's a black sedan. 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
0: And it's 24. That's clear. Please have a

21, how is your house? 21, West McMillan Street, Unit 102, Crossway of Vine Street, Sayota Street. Water flooding the living room, fireground upon request. Truck 19, how is your house? At 21, West McMillan Street, Unit 102. Water flooding the living room.

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1: 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We know where we're headed for.
0: 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They say that they're waiting in a pickup truck. We'll attempt to call back.
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2: 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There is not a

0: can you try to call back on the initial run here for the lip injury and vomiting? Just to verify, maybe an apartment number we're unable to locate. We did find the gentleman who fell down the stairs. He'll be transported.
1: That's clear. The original caller was in apartment 408, but stated she'll be waiting in the lobby. We'll attempt to call back to make contact.
0: Okay, disregard that callback. We're with her now. Thank you.
1: Clear on that.

12, 17

idea.

respond 502 left record 50 crushing of Vivian Place, 57-year-old female in a fall, firearm is A2. Engine 3A respond 502 left record 57-year-old female in a fall, firearm is A2.

0: place at 6473 River Road. 6473 River Road. We have a large tree limb down blocking the westbound lanes on River Road, Route 50. Also, Duke Energy. We have wires down, pulled a house. Telephone pole number when you're ready.
1: Go ahead.
0: Pole number Frank 5 6 Echo. Frank 5 6 Echo.
1: That's clear. We'll go ahead and have police for traffic. Our tree went down, blocking the road. We'll also get Duke started for wires down, pulled a house.
0: That's clear. Actually, could you include east and westbound lanes? Truck traffic is likely to hit this down wire.
1: That's clear. And that address you gave, that's the address of the home, correct?
0: That's an approximate address. We have no access to the house from River Road.

Intersection of Gurley Road and Sunset Avenue. Caller reporting a tree down on power lines. Fire ground is May. Checks wait for respond. Gurley Road and Sunset Avenue. Caller reporting a tree down on power lines. On Gurley. Fire ground is May.

0: around 8:13. Spotify around 8:13 for a caller. Caller in their vehicle said water is up to her door. It's going to be at the intersection of Kenny Avenue and Duck Creek Road, Engine 31, District 4, Truck 31, Medic 46, Heavy Rescue 9, Heavy Rescue 14, Zodiac Boats 9 and 14, ALS 32, SO2, responding Kenny Avenue and Duck Creek Road, on Duck Creek Road, calling a gray Honda minivan, stating the water is up to her door. Can I get out of the vehicle? Fire on the Bay 13.
1: SO2 is still on Sector 5.1, Mount Laurel, 75 North.
0: That's clear, SO2 still stuck in traffic.

into 32, truck 2 respond. 930 Tennessee Avenue, Crescent East Ross and Paddock Road for fire alarm activation. Fire ground is Death Like Frank 2. Engine 32, truck 2. 930 Tennessee Avenue for fire alarm activation. Your fire ground is Death Like Frank 2. Engine 9F clear, sending you the run. Engine 32, you can

0: not being recommended. Engine 49, truck 18, medic 23, district 1, ALS 34, and rescue 14. Bramble Park at 6395 Bramble Avenue, Archer Homer Avenue, and Settle Street. Fire Mountain is G. George 2. Caller is stuck in their vehicle in flood water. They are in the back of Bramble Park. They're in the back of Bramble Park inside their vehicle. Fire ground is G. George 2. Engine 49, truck 18, medic 23, district 1, ALS 34, heavy rescue 14. Bramble Park at 6395 Bramble Avenue. Caller is reporting they're in the back of the park. Stuck in the vehicle in flood water. Looking for a red Chevy Cruze in the back of Bramble Park. Fire ground G. George 2. ALS 34 is en route. En route.
1: Truck 3, we don't have any fire alarms going off here, but we did set off the burglar alarm. We'll see the key over here to reset that.
0: Clear on that.
2: All units responding to the intersection of Kennedy Avenue and Dirt Creek Road per police. You all get disregard.
3: ALS 32, you can add me to the Bramble Park.
2: ALS 32, okay.
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3: District 4, you can put me on Bramble. 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
2: District 4, okay.
0: District 1, you can disregard.
3: Clear.
0: Clear. ALS 34, clear on district card. Okay.
3: Truck 31, are we closer to Bramble than truck 18?
0: Sending you the run. Truck 18, disregard.
3: Thanks.
0: Go ahead.
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0: response, 2206 Quebec Road, Cross River Metro Court and Fair Street, Collar Corner Basement Flooding, Fire Run is Main. 1035 response, 2206 Quebec Road, Collar Reporting Basement Flooding, Fire Run is Main. Engine 24, Medic 17, respond, 3766 West Mont Drive, unit number 5, crushing Colony Drive, 32-year-old female, trouble breathing, fire round is E, over 2, correction, fire round is A2. Engine 24, Medic 17, respond, 3766 West Mont Drive, unit number 5, 32-year-old female, trouble breathing, entry information on line 4, fire round is A2.
1: Truck 3, we're in service, we'll be close to the truck 29.
0: Truck 3, okay, we'll put you on the run, truck 29, because we're hard. Engine. Engine 35. Truck 17, respond, La Rosa's Call Center at 2334, Bluno Avenue, caution of Glen Hills Way and Hagley Circle, responding for a fire on activation, fire ground is over 2, engine 35, truck 17, respond on La Rosa's, 2334 Bluno Avenue, fire on activation, fire ground is over 2.
1: Rescue 14, maybe call for him, put us on the traffic.
0: Rescue 14, okay.
1: Fire 17, we want the fire alarm for the entrapment.
0: Ladder 17, you were originally assigned to the fire alarm. That's the response of the fire alarm.
1: That's clear. Responding to Little Roses.
0: That's clear. Thank you. Truck 18, respond, 2342 Beachfront Avenue, unit number 4, custom crestview place on Lasico Drive. Call reporting flooding in the apartment. Fire ground is Main. Truck 18, respond, 2342 Beachfront Avenue, unit number 4. Call reporting flooding in the apartment. Coming in through the windows. Fire ground is Main. Go ahead.
2: We need police to eastbound 562. We have an accident. We're not involved. No injuries.
0: Medic 9. Okay, eastbound 562. What's the mile marker?
2: Just past the Reddick Road exit, mile 1.
0: Okay, east 562 to Reddick Road exit.

0: State Police. There's a lot of traffic building up on Route 50, and both these lanes are blocked. People are starting to be a hazardous condition.
1: That's clear. We'll let them know.

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1: That's clear.

0: final fire round F2, that's fire round F-rank 2 for vehicle and floodwaters. Engine 18, medic 23, truck 23, Zodiac Bolt 9, District 3, Galen 35, SO2 if available, responding Beachmont Avenue, Columbia to Church Place. Call reporting vehicle and floodwater. Caller's trying to get out. Again, that's Beachmont Avenue, Columbia to Church Place. Fire ground is F-rank 2.
1: Castle 2 remains boxed in the left of Cruise 2A at the 5.1 lap marker by multiple cores.
0: That's clear. Still boxed in.
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Yes, ma'am.

0: calling you. 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He's just nervous about getting out of the car and swimming. 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Copy that.
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1: And 229, 1229, District 2, respond. 1018 Wesley Avenue, Crossroads West Court for fire alarm activation. Fire ground is J, Lake John 2. Engine 29, 1229, District 2. 1018 Wesley Avenue, Crossroads West Court for fire alarm activation. Fire ground is J, Lake John 2. Engine 7, Medic 32, respond 6262 Corbley Street, Unit 7, Crusher Salvador Street, Ronaldson Avenue. 19-year-old male was bitten by a snake. Fire ground is A2. Engine 7, Medic 32, respond to 6262 Corbley Street, Unit 7, Crusher Salvador Street, Ronaldson Avenue. A 19-year-old male bitten by a snake. Fire ground is A2.
2: All units responding to Beachmont Avenue, be advised the caller is now out of the vehicle and on the sidewalk. Caller is out of the vehicle and on the sidewalk.
3: Medic 46, he put us on a ride with engine 7.
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4: Truck 3, that's negative. We'll deceive the police with this. There's no injuries.
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This is Titanius Avenue, Madison, crossing Madison Road. Caller reporting fire alarm sounding and water in the lights. Fire around his vein. Check 32, respond 3668, Titanius Avenue. Caller reporting fire alarms going off and water in the lights. Fire around his vein. Beachmont Avenue, they can't handle for Engine 18. Engine 18 says they can't handle Beachmont Avenue.

Okay

West 32, respond 1631 Spunkle Drive, Crushes Glen Orchard Drive, and New Bedford Avenue. This is for a report of a patient with difficulty breathing, possibly ineffective breathing. Fire ground is A2. Engine 2, medic 2, ALS 32, 1631 Spunkle Drive. Report of ineffective breathing. Fire ground is A2.

0: rescue the person at this location on Beachmont? Police just came across and asked if we were going to help the person because they cannot get through.
1: We're not going to help the car. The car's not going to be able to drive through this.
0: Okay, can you repeat that? You sound a little muffled.
1: Just to be clear, if they help the person get through the bridge in the water,
0: Truck 18, we want to make sure you're making contact with the person, correction, this is engine for engine 18. We want to make sure you're making contact with the person from the vehicle.
1: Correct. We were on scene. The person was on the other, just on the other side of the bridge, you can see him. Yeah, he drives on the other side of the bridge. We have different routes due to the water. We're making contact with him very shortly.
0: Clear on that.
2: Engine 35, can you see if you can contact a key holder to respond out? We're unable to reset the alarm.

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0: 23, District 4, Medic 23, Heavy Rescue 9, Zodiac Boat 9, Heavy Rescue 14, SO2, ALS 34, 5,000 block of Worcester Road, crossing Miami Avenue, car reporting vehicle in the floodwater. On Worcester Pike, for the caller. In front of the Folk Ram business, emergencies are unable to open the doors. Fire ground is C, Mike Charlie 2. Engine 46, truck 23, district 4, medic 23, and rescue 9, and rescue 14, SO2, ALS 34, 5,000 block of Worcester Road. Is for a report of a vehicle in floodwater. Attempting to get a vehicle description. They're in front of the Folk Ram business. They're looking for a white Toyota Camry. Caller states they have a broken leg and they're unable to get to the back of the vehicle to break the window. Fire ground is C, Charlie 2. Looking for a white Toyota Camry in front of the Folk Ram business. Fire ground C, Charlie 2.
1: Truck 17.
2: Are police responding to this location?
1: Agent 2, we're showing Wayne, police in a dispatch. Ladder 17, we're going to send you the run for Rosemont Avenue.
2: Truck 31, new discharge, truck 23, for Madison Boulevard, Worcester.
1: 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Truck 29, can disregard.
0: And engine 2, police do have the run, they have been dispatched.
2: That's clear, we'll be staging it for like around on the beat.
0: That's clear, engine 2, medic 2, ALS 32, stage, we'll advise that safe.
3: ALS 34 is en route.

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923, can you disregard? 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Engine 7 will have Medic 23 continue until we can confirm an Anderson unit is responding.

0: Pittsburgh one you can disregard.
1: This one's clear on that. 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
2: That's clear. Can you call dispatch with the names and numbers for the people needing assistance there?
1: Will do.

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1: No EMF issues here. People just want their cars towed. We're going to work with police to get your cars out of here, and we're going to get back in service.
0: Clear on that.
2: They see the fire department, that we're in the right car.
3: 911 call takers should be online with them. Let me let her know.
2: That's clear. I see at least three cars in the water. I just want to make sure we're getting to the person who needs us the most.
3: Clear. Stand by.
2: Taylor, you got one in the silver, the first one. The second one's the white Camry, it looks like.
3: Disregard engine 37 also.
0: That's clear. Engine 37, truck 29, disregard. Engine 37, truck 29,

0: dispatch, we see him trying to break the window.
1: Clear. So the fire pump is running on the lower level. We'll try and find out where that is.
0: Silver car is walking to Yoakum towards the rescue. We'll make our way to the Camry.
2: That's clear. I'm still working on this flag one to see if it's occupied.
3: Units on Wooster.

0: same view on as well.
1: Looks like it all adds up to possible water flow in the gym. You can get that. You can get there through the back parking lot.
0: Yeah, we're in one of the gyms right now. It's clear. We're heading to the other one.
1: Yes, sir. I do not know where the fire pump is in here.

0: aware of belts that are floating towards you? It's floating away from them.
1: Respond. Medic 23, go ahead.
2: Medic 23, we still needed on this run. 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
1: It looks like county units is en route, medic unit.
0: Are we disregarded then?
1: Medic 23, if you're not close, you can go ahead. If you're close, please continue.
0: Medic 23, we're not close.
1: Okay, Medic 23, available.
0: Disregard. 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
1: Repeat that traffic, please.
0: Engine 2, you can have ALS 32 and Medic 2 disregard.
1: That's clear. Medic 2, ALS 32, you can disregard for Engine 2. Engine 32 respond, 3303 Perkins Avenue, Unit 14, Crossroad Ridgeway Avenue, Blair Avenue, 26-year-old female, trouble breathing, fire around is A2. Engine 32 respond, 3303 Perkins Avenue, Unit 14, 26-year-old female, trouble breathing, fire around is A2.
0: Yeah, I'll call, see if I can get a key holder.
1: Engine 34, we can reach out to the alarm company. Are they needed?
0: Affirmative, we've got a malfunctioning alarm here.
1: That's clear. Key order needed for malfunctioning alarm.

Change right here.

0: is on the east side of the road, drying now. 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
1: That's clear. Thank you.
0: Does that mean everyone's accounted for and out of vehicles?

0: to 46. We got two other people down here stuck.
1: District 4, that's clear. Do you need heavy rescue to come back? We're still here. We'll come down.
2: Assistance needed with either of those?
0: That's clear. No assistance.

0: 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Do we have all vehicles in occupants counted for, or would you like us to go down and check? Do you have any more vehicles down there at all, engine 46?
1: Where we're at right now, not at this moment. We're going to go further down Wooster eventually, and I see a truck with, or a semi with, I see a truck with hazard lights on, but I don't think they're, I think they're fine, but we'll let you know as we get further down the road.
0: That's clear. If that's the same semi that stopped near us, that was, that should be the last of everybody.
1: Okay, that's clear.
2: And the semi is good. They don't need help.
1: All right, then we're good at Ion as far as we know for engine 46.

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1: That's clear, medic tree. We're going up to Steve Harmon right now.
2: Engine 3 talking.

304 Pregnant Avenue, Unit 14, across your wood, Ridgeway Avenue and Blair Avenue. 26-year-old female, trouble breathing, fire ground is 82. 930 to respond, 3303 Pregnant Avenue, Unit 14, 26-year-old female, trouble breathing, fire ground is 82.

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0: Can you assist, respond? 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There is a strong smell of natural gas on Madison between Kendall

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0: 14 to dispatch. 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
1: Rescue 14, yes. Are you available? You're being requested for a mutual aid response.
0: Yeah, go ahead and send it.
1: That's clear.
0: Rescue 14, what's the nature of the run?
1: Rescue 14, it's a vehicle stuck in high waters. A person is in there, I believe.
0: Okay.
2: Rescue 9, I think we're in a better spot to make that. We're on 71, headed toward the lateral.
1: Heavy Rescue 9, okay, we can send it to you. Heavy Rescue 14, you can go available.
0: 14's AOR, thanks.

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Good. 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

Hey, Rescue 9, 3925 Warrensburg Road, cross you Rosetta Lane and Suspension Bridge Road for vehicles stuck in flood waters. Fire ground is Hamilton County RR4, District to respond. 3925 Warrensburg Road for vehicles stuck in flood waters.

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Fire alarm activation, fire ground DW2. Engine 19, truck 19 respond, Trinity Hospital, research, 240 Albert Sabin Way, fire alarm activation, fire ground DW2.

Rescue 9. We see you dropped off the run.

same thing. I work in extreme conditions as well.

respond. BJ Avenue and Latham Avenue were wired down on the south side of Latham. Fire ground, responder west. Truck 24, respond. BJ Avenue and Latham Avenue were wired down on the south side of Latham.

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1: Truck 19, the alarm company said a key holder will be contacted.

0: 31 responding UDF, 3174 Linwood Avenue, crossing from Kenmont Avenue. Call reporting as well as natural gas outside. Having found her, fire ground is the over 2. Enter 46 Street 31 responding UDF, 3174 Linwood Avenue. Smell of natural gas outside. Having her, fire ground is E2. Truck 19, the key holder just needed for a reset.
1: Correct, we just need someone here for a reset.
0: That's clear, we're reaching out.

9, Medic 46, respond 5722 Peabody Avenue, Crusher to Eversole Avenue and Ravenna Street. 18-year-old male feeling dizzy, fire ground 82. Engine 49, Medic 46, 5722 Peabody Avenue. For an 18-year-old male feeling dizzy and faint, fire ground is 82.

on 6601 Beachmont Avenue, Unit 45, crushing Berkshire Lane and Bernie Lane. This is for flooding in the hallway, Fairground, Bonquest, truck 18, 6601 Beachmont Avenue, Unit 45, for flooding in the hallway, Fairground.

14, track 3, respond, North I-75 at the 101, responding for semi, diesel fuel, fire ground airframe 2. Engine 14, track 3, respond, North I-71 at the 101, semi, involved in an auto accident, diesel spill, fire ground airframe 2.

0: I respond, Monty Incorporation, 4510 Reddick Row, Crestview Avon Drive, Tennessee Avenue, 44-year-old male, hernia, abdominal pain, fire ground of A2. Engine I medic, I respond to Monty Incorporation, 4510 Reddick Row, 44-year-old male, abdominal pain from a hernia, fire ground of A2.
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0: Go ahead.
1: We'll run a UDF. It looks like the gas is coming from one of these pipeline bleeders. Just because of the excess gas, I believe, in the sewer. I guess you'd like to know, but it's not a hazard at this moment in time.
0: Okay. And you said it's coming from a pipeline bleeder?
1: That's clear.
0: Okay.
2: Engine 14, do you have a better location?
0: It's the 1 over 1,
2: or it's the 1 over 4, no fan, nothing.
0: Engine 14, okay.

0: Star 24. Please have Duke respond to this location. We do have power lines down. Hold the house. We are not getting any arcing activity currently.
1: That's clear. Duke needed. Do you have a good address?

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1: Truck 24, address is 1440 Beach.
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0: 4K.
1: Enter 14, truck 3. Police says you will have to enter into Kentucky, come back across, and you will see them. She said you have to enter in from Kentucky, come across the bridge, and you'll see police officers at the side showing at the 1 over 1.

0: run for Children's Hospital security saying you guys are needed for the odor of smoke on multiple floors.
1: Our 19 copy, do they have a floor they would like us to turn to?
0: We can ask them while we have them on the line.
1: Engine 19, 25 miles south, Albert Taylor Way.
0: That's clear. Engine 19, both responded back.

0: Track 19, do you feel like we should bump this or stand by?
1: Stand by, we'll,
0: That's clear, thank you.
1: Like this responsive at the location.
0: That's clear, we're trying to get the floor number now from the call taker.

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1: 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They say

0: 2014 ever requested you offer the diesel still. Okay.
1: Truck 3, we're going to need a sand truck out here.
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Cube, NXQ response, 7751 Stillwell Road, Unit 1, S Lake Frank, Crusher Summit Road, Crestville Avenue. 59-year-old female in a seizure, firebound 82. Engine 2, medic 2 to 7751 Stillwell Road, Unit 1, S Lake Frank. 59-year-old female in a seizure, firebound 82.

1037 respond, Harlan Industries, 4752 River Road. Says the request of police to flush the street. The fire got his name. 1037 respond, Harlan Industries, 4752 River Road. Is a request of police. They are showing on scene to flush the street.

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This is for a person down in a vehicle. No vehicle description. Firebound is A2, Engine 12, responded police for person down in a vehicle. Spring Grove Avenue and Monmouth Avenue. Looking for a silver Audi. Firebound is A Adam 2.

Ridge Nature 31, respond 6507 Pine Avenue, Crusher Marianne Lane and Montgomery Road. Odor of gas from the basement. Fire ground is F-Way 22. Engine H from 31, respond 6507 Pine Avenue, Crusher Marianne Lane and Montgomery Road. Odor of gas from the basement. Caller

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inquiry for no building maintenance key holder information. 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

0: to respond 3549 Haven Street, Crochet Ferry Avenue and Talent Avenue. 67-year-old female in a fall. It's on the front porch. Fire ground is 82. Engine 32 to 3549 Haven Street. 67-year-old female in a fall. Fire ground 82.
1: Yes, yeah, send it to the medic to you guys to bring the car.
2: Police say their unit is pulling up. 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
1: If you're going to take to relieve us, we've been here 2 hours. Should be in service for fire.

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1: 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I just need to see your monitor. 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Copy that.

37 respond Hillside Avenue and Anderson Ferry Road for a report of fires down in the trees. It's westbound Hillside past Anderson Ferry. Attention 37. Respond for wires down in the trees. Westbound Hillside Avenue just past Anderson Ferry.

0: 7. We're on scene on Hillside. Correct address is 4924 Hillside. We've got a tree blocking Hillside. Hillside's impassable. We need police to shut down Hillside between Anderson Ferry and Bender.
1: There.
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0: 37, you have wires down also, is that correct? Duke is needed.
1: Engine 37. I'm still assessing that. I'm not able to make it to Anderson Ferry and Hillside due to the tree blocking the road. It's possible there's still an incident at Anderson Ferry and Hillside. This tree that's across Hillside is into the wires.

303 Quest Adventure 32, 3549 Haven Street, Crusher, Drury, and Talon. Fire ground is 82. Medic 32 at 3rd Quest Adventure 32, 3549 Haven Street, fire ground 82.

Trevor plays at Baltimore Avenue on Trevor for a tree down on wires, fire around his vein. Truck 35 respond. Trevor plays at Baltimore Avenue on Trevor, tree down with wires, fire around his vein.

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0: We're in the building. We're on one. We'll be down to family here in a second.
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31, put us on the scene at 5829 Ridge. We have a huge branch that's blocking the street here. We're going to jump up on the ladder.

respond, 1275 Dewey Avenue, Unit 1, Crusher Glenway, West Liberty Street. 65-year-old male, need lift assist, fire ground is A2. Engine 24 to 1275 Dewey Avenue, Unit 1. Crusher Glenway, West Liberty. 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

0: cab. 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
1: Okay, that's clear. I'm heading out to the truck now.
2: 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Three, Delta Roadway.

0: truck 35. Is the tree down on wires?
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Fire alarm activation. Fire ground is D-David 2. Engine 34, truck 19 to the Sam Hospital and 3756 Smith Avenue for fire alarm activation. Fire ground is D-David 2.

officer respond. 538 Clinton Springs Avenue, unit number 1, Hospital Washington Avenue, Dixon Avenue, 25-year-old male, trouble breathing. Fire ground is 82. Truck 32, medic 23 respond. 538 Clinton Springs Avenue, unit number 1, 25-year-old male, trouble breathing. Fire ground is 82.

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1: Look to the left, so the door, I'll come down and get you.

31, truck 31 respond, High Park Plaza near the Kroger, 3760 Paxton Avenue. Crossing to Paxton Avenue on Watson Road. Call up for this heavy smell of gas. Fire comes at Frank 2. Engine 31, truck 31 respond, High Park Plaza near the Kroger, 3760 Paxton Avenue. Call reporting. Outdoor smell of gas. Fire ground is at Frank 2.

District 23 responding to EVS, 3174 Linwood Avenue, crossing to Kenmont Avenue, power reporting solar fumes. Gas line is clanking loudly, fire ground is G George 2. Engine 46, District 23 responding to EVS, 3174 Linwood Avenue, power reporting solar gas system. Pipeline is clanking.

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79 Meg 9, respond. 1211 Westminster Drive, Crusher Bristol Lane. 59-year-old female, vomiting, fireground is A2. Engine 9, Medic 9, respond. 1211 Westminster Drive, Crusher Bristol Lane. 59-year-old female, vomiting, fireground is A2.

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on 7606 Reading Road, Unit 206. Crusher going for a drive in Amber Lawn Avenue. It's for a 67-year-old male with arm swelling. Fire ground is 82. Engine 2 medic, to respond 7606 Reading Road, Unit 206. For 67-year-old male with an infected hand and arm swelling. Fire ground is 82.

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Engine 24, Truck 24, respond 1065, Locksmith Avenue. Between High Ridge Avenue and Loretta, I was reporting a smell of gasoline coming from the garage, fire ground on Main. Correction, fire ground D-2, Engine 24, Truck 24, respond 1065, Locksmith Avenue. Callers reporting the smell of gasoline coming from the garage, fire ground, D-2.

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0: 23, respond 7138 East Lawn Drive. Off of Los Angeles, 428-year-old female, panic attack, trouble breathing. Fireground AM 2, truck 2, medic 23. Respond 7138 East Lawn Drive, unit 3. Will be 428-year-old female in a panic attack. Fireground AM 2, medic 23, are you clear on the run?
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0: That's clear, put you in route.

on 156 Cross Street off of Winesky Avenue for a patient with foot pain. Your fire ground is Adam 2. Engine 38, respond on 156 Craft Street for a patient with foot pain. Your fire ground is Adam 2.

Connecticut 19, respond 2499, Reading Road between Morgan and Barnett Avenue. 60-year-old female in a seizure. Fire ground A-02. Engine 19, Medic 19, respond 2499, Reading Road. 460-year-old female in a seizure. Fire ground A-02. Truck 35, respond 2635, front full road off of Arthur Place. Car reporting entry down and onto wires.

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0: Truck 24 made this run overnight last night. 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

London stage for police. Engine 31, 4401 Marburg Avenue, off of Cardiff Avenue. 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

0: Greyhawk, and you notify Duke Energy that it's going to be up towards the top of Bressel, and the road leading up there is poor access.
1: 535, that's clear.

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Caller's reporting a tree onto the house. Firecrown on Main, truck 313423 Offview Avenue. Caller's reporting a tree from the yard fell onto their house. Fire ground on Main.

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will respond. 4418 West 8th Street between Hermosa Avenue and Greenwich Avenue. For a female patient, trouble breathing, your fire ground is Adam 2. It's 24, medic 24, respond. 4418 West 8th Street for a 70-year-old female, high heart rate, trouble breathing, your fire ground is Adam 2.

0: get in service here on West 8th. 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
1: That's clear. 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

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Respond 2700 Harrison Avenue, building C is in Charles, apartment number 7, between LaFuel Avenue and Powell Drive. For medical pendant press, no contact made. Your fire ground is AM2. Engine 35, respond 2700 Harrison Avenue, building C is in Charles, apartment number 7, for medical pendant press.

Engine 393 respond in the area of Sycamore and East 6th Street. I was reporting the 70-year-old Eleanor Fall fire ground. AI-02, Engine 3, Medic 3, respond in the area of Sycamore Street and East 6th Street. Also gave the alley near 235 East 7th Street, reported a 70-year-old male on the fall, fire ground, AI-02.

Avenue, respond 141 East Mitchell Avenue, off of West Park Drive, for a 60-year-old male, possible seizure, near fire ground at Adam 2. Engine 32, medic 32, respond 141 East Mitchell Avenue, for a 60-year-old male, possible seizure, near fire ground at Adam 2.

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1: That's clear, 1440 Beach, wire down, pull the house, Willa 5.

0: engine 3, how do you receive this call?
1: Engine 3, the call came in from, it doesn't say, I'm assuming a passerby. Correction.
0: Located the patient.
1: That's clear, correct. Correction, it looks like someone that's on the scene called it in.
0: That's clear.

0: clear.
1: You made contact with the alarm company. Do you think they have a lockbox code for this guy?
0: Engine 35, we asked them. They said it was unknown if they had any engine information.
1: Okay, that's clear.

0: were responding 1275 Dewey Avenue between Glenway and West Liberty, Unit 1, for a 65-year-old male in the fall from a wheelchair needing lift assist, fire ground, and 2, Engine 24 response 1275 Dewey, Unit 1, 65-year-old male in a fall from his wheelchair requesting lift assist. Entry information in the run, fire ground, A out of 2.
1: KLS 34 is en route.
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Fire ground on Main, Truck 32, 1923, 1923, Millwood Place. Callers reporting their basement is flooded. Fire ground on Main.

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0: 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Go ahead for fire.
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Engine 34, Gemini scene, response 310, Straight Street, Solera Hotel, between Clifton and Stratford. B for second floor, zone 69, alarm drop, fire ground speed 82, engine 34, truck 19, respond 310, Straight Street, Solera Hotel. B for fire alarm activation, zone 69, fire ground speed 82.

0: deal between Everglade and Fairmount. 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
1: Mayalis 35, that's clear. Are you staying on scene?

0: Urban Forestry would like to know how big the tree is.
1: I'd probably say it's about 20 foot long and 8 inches in diameter.

29 Woodline Avenue between Warsaw and Glenway, Unit 1, 67-year-old male, and a fall fire ground AM 2, engine 17. Respond 1049 Woodline Avenue, Unit 1, 67-year-old male.

will respond, 1440 Beach Avenue, off of Latham Avenue. Caller reporting that a Metro bus removed the caution tape, so the wire is down. Duke has already been advised of this location. Your fire ground is Maine. Truck 24 respond, 1440 Beach Avenue, from a Metro bus that moved the caution tape, for the wires down. Your fire ground is Maine.

0: 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Your fire ground is Adam 2.
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Unit 1, 67-year-old male in a fall fire ground AR 2. Medic 17, respond 1049 Woodline Avenue. Unit 1,

Drive, Unit 7, off of Los Saintsville. I was reporting their apartment is flooded. Fire ground on Main, Truck 32, 7159 East Lawn Drive, Unit 7, for a flooded basement apartment. Fire ground on Main.

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Your fire ground is D-David 2. 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

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Car 536. I'll be conducting a fire alarm test at 1960 Madison Road. I will need a call out, please. That's clear, 1960 Madison Road.

0: 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Were there any additional calls on this?
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1: Can you place me at 901,000 Sycamore, the Justice Center, and notify me of any call out, please? And thank you.
0: That's clear.

on Response, 5615 Madison Road, Madison Villa, between Stewart and Eversole Avenue, Unit 229, 66-year-old male, vomiting ill, fire ground A, Adam 2, exit 49, Response 5615 Madison Road, Madison Villa, Unit 229, 66-year-old male, ill, vomiting, fire ground A, Adam 2.

23, respond 2514, Mormon Avenue between East McMillan and Taft. I was reporting wires down, fire ground on Main, truck 23, 2514 Mormon Avenue. I was reporting wires down in front of the location, fire ground on Main.

32, response 32, Hartwell Court, off of Vine Street, 69-year-old female, trouble breathing, symptoms from a recent fall, fire ground down 2, and then 51, Medic 9, response 63, Correction. Engine 2, Medic 2, that's Engine 2, Medic 2, response 32, Hartwell Court, 69-year-old female, trouble breathing, symptoms and injury from a recent fall, fire ground, Adam 2.

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1: Entry 51, go ahead.
0: Yes, ma'am. We're in the middle of a intense inspection right now. Can you dispatch another unit to Center Hill, please?

Medic 9 responds. 6387 Center Hill Avenue, apartment 207, between Town Vista Drive and West North Bend Road. Our female patient, trouble breathing, air fire ground is AM2. Inch 38, Medic 9 responds. 6387 Center Hill Avenue, apartment 207.

0: 2651 Gilbert Avenue, apartment 26, between Yale Avenue and Oak Street. Refilling the bell. Injured two patients. Your fire ground is main. Truck 19 response. 2651 Gilbert Avenue, apartment 26. Report of a ceiling. That bell. Injured two patients. Your fire ground is main.
1: Inch
0: 22, that's clear. Engine 24 and 824 ALS 34 respond in the area of Queen City Avenue and Sunset. Be reported as a vehicle accident with injury. Police have the run. Fire grounds at 3. Engine 24, medic 24, ALS 34. Respond in the area of Queen City Avenue and Sunset. Report of a vehicle accident with injury. Police have the run. Fire grounds at 3.

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2: Disregarding ALS
1: altogether. That's clear. ALS 34, you can disregard. Correction, ALS 34 and ALS 35 are disregarded.
3: That's clear,
1: but
3: in service, thank you.
0: Truck 19, can you give me a fire ground, please?
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1: 1924 police have been dispatched.

0: 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We report a 20-year-old female, fainting episode. Fire ground A out of 2, Engine 34, Medic 12, 2610. 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Before 20-year-old female, fainting episode. We'll attempt to get a location of the patient. Fire ground A out of 2.
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2: 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Can you repeat?
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0: 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Respond, Cambridge Arms, 3781 Eastern Hills Lane, apartment 501, off of Lawson Road. For an 82-year-old female with a fall. Your fire ground is AM2. Truck 31, Medic 32. Respond, Cambridge Arms, 3781 Eastern Hills Lane, apartment 501. For an 82-year-old female with a fall. Your fire ground is AM2.
1: Ambulance 19, you can give us that run with the 34s.
2: 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You can disregard.

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0: 1313 Mansfield Street off the East 14th. Callers reporting wires down. Police have also been added. Fire ground on main, truck 3, respond 1413 Mansfield Street. Callers reporting a tree down on the wires, and wires are down. Fire ground on main.
1: Truck 3 is the third time we've been dispatched to this. We've already went there, and if news about it, they should be on their way. We've

Athletic 3-year Spawn, 3057 Mather Street, Galcina Street, Blair Avenue. For a 20-year-old male with a seizure, your fire ground is AM2. Engine 32, Medic 3, respond 3057 Mather Street. For a 20-year-old male with a seizure, your fire ground is AM2.

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0: 17, truck 17, District 2, response 1200 West 8th Street, Verizon Communications substation between Dalton and 8th Street Viaduct for fire alarm activation in Zone 3, Fireground E. Edward 2, Engine 17, truck 17, District 2, 1200 West 8th Street, Verizon Communications substation, fire alarm activation, Zone 3, Fireground E. Edward 2.
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1: Engine 20, can you let Waterworks know they have a small water main break in front of 42?

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1: Are you responding to Market Point? All you see him say that.
0: Yes, sir, we are.
1: Your pleasure, Delta South.
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0: 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Fully did clear in 3 seconds.
1: Since 85 is clear, we're available.

on response, 6641 Bear Park Avenue, between West 66th Street and West 68th Street, for a 19-year-old female with a seizure, chest pain, near fire ground at AM2. Engine 2, Medic 51, respond, 6641 Bear Park Avenue, for a 19-year-old female, chest pain, and a seizure, near fire ground at AM2.

0: 42 Mile Road, crossing 2 Mile Road off of Sutton. I was reporting a tree down onto the wire spark scene, fire ground on Main. Truck 18, response 60402 Mile Road. I was reporting a tree down on wires, sparking fire ground on Main.
1: Traffic.
2: That's Medic 2, we're available from Mercy West. 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
1: That's clear. Medic 2, you want to get us your eyes.

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0: Chuck, Mary Cooper, 981, we're certified to 881 Rockdale to shut off water.

0: Southwest 19, respond 455 Delta Avenue. Between Whitman Place and Golden Avenue, 46-year-old male, trouble breathing. The caller, who is the patient, is in the parking lot in a black Cadillac with his flashers on. He's also having chest pain. Fire ground, he had 2 inches, 46 ambulance 19, 455 Delta Avenue. Richard and Chester, attorney's office. Will be in the parking lot. 46-year-old male, chest pain, trouble breathing. Patient's inside of a black Cadillac with his flashers on. Fire ground A out of 2.
1: Medic 46, what available? What's that guy wrong? What engine 49?
0: That's clear. Ambulance 19, you can disregard.

0: low ravine. Truck 18, you're low. Can you repeat?
1: Truck 18, you'll need to get highway maintenance out here to clean up the road on Kellogg Avenue at the California Nature Reserve. There's construction trash all over the road. Quite a bit of it.
0: That's clear. That's at the California Nature Preserve.
1: At the entrance to the California Nature Reserve on Kellogg Avenue, correct?
0: That's clear.

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Let's get a cop.

0: I-275 at the 72.9 in the left lane. Callers reporting a white Chevy Duramax that's on fire. Fire grounds on the main, engine 17, collection engine 7, engine 18, truck 18 a block. Respond westbound I-275 at the 72.9 mile marker in the left lane. Callers reporting a white Chevy Duramax on fire in the left lane of travel. Police have been added. Your fire grounds on main.
1: Medic 12, engine 34, ALS 34, truck 29, engine 14B, heavy rescue 14, SO2, District 1, respond 2863 Marshall Avenue between Devotee Avenue and Pasco Street. Caller reporting a ticking sound from her back seat. Possibly sounded like a bomb. Police have the round have not been dispatched. Your fire ground is EF Route 2. Medic 12, engine 34, ALS 34, truck 29, engine 14, B, heavy rescue 14, SO2, and district 1, respond 2863 Marshall Avenue. For a caller reporting ticking from her back seat, sounds like a bomb. Your fire ground is EF Route 2.
2: Or you can send us a flying crash.
0: Clear. Units responding to westbound I-275. First caller stated, not sure of the location, stated it was on the highway next to Coney Island. Yes, the old Coney Island before the bridge towards Kentucky. And we also received the same, another call reporting the same thing.
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1: should be on Dilworth.
3: 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We're not seeing any of that, but the electricity's out in our firehouse and all throughout our area.
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0: Engine 24, Medic 24, respond to the Pinecrest, 3951 West 8th Street, between Harris and Swear, Unit 408. 60-year-old female, trouble breathing, fire ground, A, Adam 2, engine 24, medic 24, 3951, West 8, the Pinecrest Apartments, unit 408, 60-year-old female, trouble breathing, fire ground, A, Adam 2.
1: Engine 14, be in route.
0: Units responding to westbound set I-275. Just received another call stating it's at the 72.5.

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0: 20 minutes. Police are on scene, but they stated they are waiting for additional cover before responding in.
1: Yeah, 35, that's clear. We'll be in service. You can have them dispatch us back out if they need it.
0: Engine 35 is clear.
2: District 1, we have an officer up here now. Do you want me to send him down to you?
1: Yes, please. Yes, respond up to Marshall.
0: Right, 12, standby, we'll check.
3: 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Engine 9, Medic 9, 8000, Evergreen, Bridge Drive, Will Springs Retirement, Unit 203A is an Adam. 89-year-old male, change of mental status, fire ground A out of 2.
0: Dispatch to District 1.
1: District 1, good.
0: District 1, is Medic 12 going to be needed?
1: They're not needed in the immediate run, but they can continue to stand by.
0: Medic 12, continue to stand by.

0: 1, Division 34, is that police officer commander?
1: He said he's waiting on bomb dogs.
0: We don't need him for the package, we need him for the person that was complaining of the package.
1: Say that again.
0: We don't need him to investigate the truck.

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2: 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Rapid Run Terrace, Unit 10, between Clearview Avenue and Hermosa. For a 60-year-old female, having trouble breathing, fire ground A out of 2. Engine 24, medic 24, respond 4666. Rapid Run Road, Rapid Run Terrace, Unit 10. 60-year-old female, trouble breathing, fire ground A out of 2.

Parkway and Central Avenue. Your fire ground is Adam 2. Max 29, respond request of Engine 5, Samuel Adams, 317, Finley Street between Central Parkway and Central Avenue. Your fire ground is Adam 2.

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0: 7 Harvey Avenue, apartment 114, King Glenwood Avenue, and Golson Avenue. For a male patient, possible cardiac arrest, your fire ground is Adam 2. Engine 32, medic 32, ALS 32, respond, Astoria Place of Cincinnati, 3627 Harvey Avenue, apartment 114. For a male patient, possible cardiac arrest, your fire ground is Adam 2.
1: Truck 32,
2: it's the same bus. 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
1: Truck 32, will keep the arrest. 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

35, medic 35, respond, vantage point west, 2732, East Tower Drive, apartment 521, off of Queen City Avenue, for a 23-year-old female, trouble breathing. Your fire ground is Adam 2. Truck 35, medic 35, respond, vantage point west, 2732, East Tower Drive, apartment 521. For a 23-year-old female, trouble breathing, your fire ground is Adam 2.

19, Truck 19, District 1. Respond 3255 Burnett Avenue, Children's Hospital between Albert Sabin and Casota. So fire alarm activation, Zone 1. 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Fire ground is D-David 2.

0: 15, District 1. Disregard. Truck 23, have your rescue 9 respond. Walnut Hills Apartments, 861 Beecher Street, 3 Melrose Avenue and Gilbert Avenue. A stuck elevator, unknown if anyone is inside. Your fire ground is at Frank 2. Truck 23, have rescue 9 respond. Walnut Hills Apartments, 861 Beecher Street. Elevator alarm, possible stuck elevator. Your fire ground is at Frank 2.
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1: Correction, that was truck.
0: Okay. Okay. Thank you, sir. Truck 19, handle Children's.

Lantana, Avenue, between Marlboro and Ambrose Avenue, 49-year-old female, ill, lightheaded, vomiting, also elevated blood pressure, fire ground stay out of 2. Intensity 16010, Lantana, Unit 2, 49-year-old female, ill, lightheaded, abdominal pain. Oh, correction. She's feeling nauseated, vomiting, elevated blood pressure, fire ground stay out of 2.

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1: Okay, truck 19, we'll go investigate, making for truck 19 only.
0: That's clear.

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0: That's clear. Trip 19.

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0: Sorry, 14.

Lantana Avenue, Clear Engine, 6010 Lantana Avenue, between Marlowe and Ambrose, Unit 2, 449-year-old female, ill, lightheaded, nauseated, vomiting, elevated blood pressure, firecrackers, Adam 2, Medic 51, response 6010 Lantana, Unit 2, 49-year-old female. She's ill, lightheaded, nauseated, vomiting, fire ground, Adam 2.

0: Thank you.
1: Can we get the cops to the door, please?

Ronnie Prentice. I'm a 73-year-old male, fall, head injury, fire guard to Adam 2. Mission 31, Medic 46, respond 4809, Ravina Street. 73-year-old male, fall, shot his head, fire guard to 2.

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29 ambulance 19, respond 1730 Ray Street. Be our daily bread between Green and West Elder, 71-year-old male. Inflamed leg, he's unable to walk. Fire ground, Adam 2, truck 29, ambulance 19, 1730 Ray Street. Our daily bread, 71-year-old male with an inflamed leg, ankle, and foot. He's unable to walk. Fire ground, Adam 2.

Medic 12 respond 17 at 1 Chase Avenue, crossing of Lake Med in Whittler. Responding for a 34-year-old female, headache, firecraft AM2. Engine 20 Medic 12, respond 1701 Chase Avenue, 34-year-old female with a headache, firecraft A2. Engine 32, truck 32, respond to 859 Ridgeway Avenue between Drexel and Blair Court. Fire alarm activation. Smoke detector alarm. Fire ground speed 82, engine 32, truck 32, 859 Ridgeway Avenue. Will be for fire alarm activation. Fire ground speed 82.

the entrance ramp, female down, caller said she's worried that the female would fall out of the chair, fire ground to M2, and then to respond, Parrot Road to South I-75, third person down, top of the ramp, fire ground to A, Adam 2.

0: 37. You can move as fast as the 37 cross.
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History of diabetes. Fire ground AM2, truck 35. Response 2555 Williamsburg Drive. 26-year-old female down on the floor. Fire ground AM2.

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Northwest Mention 49 to 4809, Ravina Street at New Mission Baptist, Country Peabody, Prentice, sorry, Carthage Adams 2, ALS 32, respond 4809 Ravina Street, this is Northwest Mention 49.

4 minutes, 24 response, 573 Trenton Avenue. Christy Roebling in Foley, 62-year-old female. Leg pain, muscle infection, fibroid system 2. Engine 24, medic 24, respond 573 Trenton Avenue. 62-year-old female, leg pain, possible infection, fibroid.

Avondale, off of Glen Avondale. 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A headache, not alert, if I run there, too. It's an 8, medic 2, respond 6712, dude, Avondale, 39-year-old female. Headache, not alert, if I run there, too.

31, respond to 808 Montgomery Road. Entering too late at Fairway Drive, responding for a fire alarm. Coming from the dining room, fire gun D-David 2, engine 31, truck 31, spot 5808 Montgomery Road. Fire alarm coming from the dining room, fire gun is D-David 2.

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Summit Road, Permit Number 1, Country of Greenland Place in New Bedford Avenue. This is at the request of police on scene. They were flagged down for a small child with possible burns. Firehouse AM 2, Engine 2, Medic 9, respond 16-19, Summit Road, Permit Number 1, for a small child with possible burns. Police are on scene. Firehouse AM 2.

Engine 31, Medi 23, respond 4855, Babson Place, Barrington of Oakley, between Sports Out Drive and Inspiration Way, 89-year-old female, severe pain in her leg, she's unable to walk, Fireground A, Adam 2, Engine 31, Medi 23, respond 4855, Babson Place, Barrington of Oakley, room 4108, that's room 4108, 89-year-old female, severe pain in her leg, she's unable to walk, Fireground, AM2.

0: 18 Fairfield Avenue, apartment number 1. Pedestrians to sales in Dexter, 69-year-old male, trouble breathing, fire at the AM2. Engine 23, medic 32, respond 3018, Fairfield Avenue, apartment number 1. 69-year-old male, trouble breathing, fire ground 32.
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24 respond in the area of Albert Street and Rosemont. I was reporting telephone wire down on a tractor. Fire ground on Main from 24 respond in the area of Albert Street and Rosemont. I was reporting a telephone wire down on a tractor. Fire ground on Main.

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Rescue 14. 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They will place parking. Crossway is West 4th and West 5th. Running for subject stuck on the elevator. Currently a south car elevator. Level B on the 4th floor. E Edward 2. Track 3, have your Rescue 14. Respond 410 Race Street. Subject stuck on the elevator. Fire guns E Edward 2.

Davis on 133 East Court Street, between Walnut and Main Street. He still states he's unable to get up. Police have been at his fire ground at 2, Engine 3, respond 133 East Court Street. 4-0 male states he's unable to get up. Unknown illness or situation, fire ground at 2.

it open on D. It's on E. We're going to go up one more. 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

0: road, you know, number one, make sure you've got Linton Drive and Van Linden Drive, 49-year-old male, diabetic ill, fibrosis, item two, engine 51, slot 2386 West North Bend Road, number one, 49-year-old male, diabetic ill, fibrosis, item two.
1: Open him up. 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
0: 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And thank you, Ms. Heeshan.
1: That's clear. My pleasure.

on scene, medic 24, respond 2950 West Park Drive, Aventura at West Park off of Hickory Circle, room 387, 73-year-old female, change in mental status, unable to stand, fire ground A, item 2, engine 24, medic 24 on the scene, 2950 West Park Drive, Aventura at West Park, room 387, 73-year-old female, change in mental status, unable to stand, fire ground, Adam 2.

19, respond 3200 Vernon Avenue, basement level, restroom Goodman and Albert Saban Way. 66-year-old female, lift assist, background is on main. 219, respond 3200 Vernon Avenue, 66-year-old female, lift assist, background on main.

Engine 34, Medic 12, respond 205 West McMillan, Max Pizza Pub between Clifton and Wheeler. This is per police request. They're requesting fire to expedite the male with a head injury. Fire ground. Okay, looks like patient just went unconscious. Fire ground, stay out of 2. Engine 34, Medic 12, respond 205 West McMillan. Per police request for a male with a head injury. Patient just went unconscious. Fire ground, stay out of 2.

Los Angeles Avenue, unit 401, Crest Drive and Hurst Drive. 79-year-old female, stroke symptoms, diagnosed Adam 2. Drop 2, medic 2, respond 1811, Los Angeles Avenue, unit 401. 79-year-old female, stroke symptoms, diagnosed 2.

engine 8-46 response, 5858 Valley View Avenue, between Dickens and Aiken Side, 63-year-old male, states he's having 5 kidney pain, fire ground A out of 2, engine 8-46, 5858 Valley View Avenue, 63-year-old male, 5 kidney pain, fire ground A out of 2.

engine 32, medic 9. Run 1721 Tennessee Avenue, U.S. Renal Care, Archer Reading Road in Trans Park Drive, 26-year-old male, trouble breathing, elevated blood pressure, fire guns to Adam 2, engine 32, medic 9, run 1721 Tennessee Avenue, 26-year-old male, trouble breathing, elevated blood pressure, fire guns to Adam 2.

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Fire 1 activation, fire ground speed Edward 2, engine 24 truck 24 1016 Farm Street. 4 fire alarm activation, fire ground 8 Edward 2.

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32, respond 790 Clinton's Avenue, apartment 103. Countries Burton Woods Lane and East Mitchell Avenue. 35-year-old female seizure, fire on to Adam 2. Engine 32, medic 32.

were not Fox patrons. Change out firecracker name, truck 3, respond to Marshall's Place. Callers requesting fire to respond so they can change out the key of Fox firecracker name.

1 SC Avenue, pressure is cramped in top ridge. Running for questionable life status. Fire got down. 2-638, respond. 5031, 1 SC Avenue. Questionable life status. Fire got down. 2.

an HR 32, respond 2033 Faith Street off of Destiny Court, fire alarm activation. Okay, looks like we received a disregard caller, the residents, they were cooking. You can disregard it, Janae.

acre of Sycamore Street and Harvard Street on Sycamore. It's a part of a subject down. Patient's male, black, in his 50s, black clothing. Fire crown is AM2, engine 5. Sycamore Street, between Sycamore Street and Harvard and on Sycamore, for a report of a male down. 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

India 32, Medic 32, respond 33, 33, Barnett Avenue, Children's Hospital, between Catherine Street and Virgin Parker. It's going to be in the roundabout. A 35-year-old female, silver light-headed, pain in her neck, head, and back. She's sweating as well. Oliver Meade fire in the entrance to the old ER. That's the old ER, fire ground out of 2. Engine 32, Medic 32, 33, Barnett Avenue, Children's Hospital. 35-year-old female, she's ill, feeling lightheaded, sweating, neck, head, and back pain. Oliver Meade fire at the old entrance to the entrance to the old ER, fire ground out of 2.

between Response 85 Glenwood Avenue between Vine Street and Glenbridge Place. On the second floor, 69-year-old male in a fall fire crowding Adam 2, truck 32, 55 Glenwood Avenue, second floor, 69-year-old male in a fall fire crowding Adam 2.

0: 23, ambulance 19, respond 2329 Timber Lane, 513, Cross Street Windsor, Cross Lane. 57-year-old female, swollen foot, double walking back up to him, too. Engine 23, ambulance 19, respond 2329 Timber Lane, unit number 13. 57-year-old female, foot injury, able to walk back on day 2.
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0: engine 20, respond 4826 1 SD Avenue. The plane crashed in Top Bridge for assault victim. Police have to run fire ground sam 2, engine 20, respond 4826 1 SD for an assault victim. Police have to run fire ground Seattle 2.
1: Engine 38, we're available. 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
1: Okay, Colin, can you repeat your traffic?
2: 23, you want to see yet?
0: Engine 38, that has mitigated this run as well, please.
1: Engine 38, that's clear.
2: Yeah, that's okay.
1: Thank you.

Glenwood Avenue, apartment 6, Crosby of Friday Road in Glenwood, please. 43-year-old female fall. Fire comes down 2, and the 32 respond 850 Glenwood Avenue, apartment 6. 43-year-old female fall, fire comes down 2.

scene, respond to 55 Glenwood Avenue on the second floor across the street of Vine Street, Glenwood Place. 69-year-old male, fall, firecracker number 2. Ambulance 19, respond to 55 Glenwood Avenue. 69-year-old male, fall, firecracker is on me.

3-8-40-26 West Heat Avenue, Crossroads Craft and Top Ridge, for domestic injuries. Airborne Phantom 2, Medic 51, responded stage was engine 3-8-4-8-26 West Heat Avenue, for domestic violence. Airborne Phantom 2.

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connected to I-Medic 12, respond 4721 Reading Road, New Path Academy. Let's see, Mercy Health, please. 30-year-old female, down, not alert, fire on AF2. Connected to I-Medic 12, respond 4721 Reading Road. 30-year-old female, down. No, restroom, fire on AF2.

Indian 17, respond 924 Summit Avenue between Price and Maryland. 72-year-old female in a fall, fire ground Adam 2. Engine 17, respond 924 Summit Avenue, 72-year-old.

1901 Vine Street, Crossways, West of 69th and West of 70th. This is at the request of police on scene, firearms 8 Adam 2. Engine 2 to respond 6901 Vine Street. This is at the request of police.

respond in the area of Murphy Street and Vine Street. This is her police request for a male with abdominal pain, fire ground A out of 2, engine 5, respond in the area of Mercer and Vine. Her police request for a male with abdominal pain, fire ground A out of 2.

0: 3293, respond 3430, Vernon Avenue, Children's Vernon Campus, second floor, between Hearn Avenue and Northern. Apartment C is in Charles 9 for an 8-year-old male with a severe abdominal pain, needing to go to Children's ER, Fire Ground A, item 2, engine 3293, 3430 Vernon Avenue, Children's Vernon Campus, second floor, apartment C, 9. 8-year-old male, severe abdominal pain, needing to go to Children's ER, Fire Ground A, item 2.
1: Sure, 3-2-1, take that run.

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Cruiser is Bluebell Lane and West 8th Street. Responding for a 63-year-old female, stroke symptoms, fire cut AM2. Engine 24, medic 24, respond, 785 Clinora Drive, apartment number 2.

20-12, respond 283 Craft Street, Alpha 1 SC. 3-year-old female was stung by a wasp. Now her mouth is swelling shut. Fire ground, A item 2, engine 20, medic 12, 283 Craft. 3-year-old female stung by a wasp. Mouth is swelling shut. Fire ground, A item 2.

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23, respond Highland Avenue in East Martin Luther King. Responding for a male down, not alert, fire grounding. AM2. Engine 19, medic 23, respond to Highland in East Martin Luther King for a male down. Fire grounding, AM2.

Betty 29, respond 1000 Sycamore Street, jail, kitchen loading dock between East Court and East Central Parkway, 35-year-old female, CCO vomiting and withdrawals, fire ground A out of 2, Engine 3, Medic 29, respond 1000 Sycamore Street, House of Justice, kitchen loading dock, 35-year-old female, vomiting, patients in withdrawals, fire ground A out of 2.

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Engine 14, respond 100 West Fifth Street. Between Race and Elm. I was reporting from the third floor south stairwell. Report of a female down, unresponsive. Police are on scene, fire ground AM 2, engine 14, respond 100 West 5th. For a female.

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Send for a vehicle accident. Fire ground, Seattle.

request of India 14, 100 West 5th Street, between Ray Street and Elm Street, it's on the third floor, south stairwell. Four female patients found down. Fire ground A out of 2, Medic 23, 100 West 5th Street. Four female patient down, unresponsive, fire ground A out of 2.

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Roger, you have Avon Drive and Tennessee Avenue. Your vehicle accident, fire ground is 8 out of 3. Medic 32, respond is the second medic unit to 4517 Reading Road. Your vehicle accident, fire ground is 8 out of 3.

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1: That's clear, Medic 23. 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

310 Rescue 14, respond 410 Ray Street, Maple Police, Hurricane, crossways West 4th and West 5th. Responding for subject stuck on the elevator, fire rescue David 2, heavy rescue 14, truck 3, respond 410 Ray Street. Subject stuck on the elevator, fire rescue David 2. Truck 29, heavy rescue 9, you can discard. Truck 29, heavy rescue 9, you can discard.

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Signs for 50-year-old female down. Firegrounds Adam 2. Engine 21, respond 1738 Harrison Avenue. A person down. 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
1: We're right here on the first floor with them. We're opening up right now. Stand by.
0: You guys don't want to walk up eight flights of stairs?
1: No, when we do it, when we do it on the first floor, it's very nice.
2: Can you advise if there's more than one patient?

history of Meta Drive and Laylaw responding for a sinkhole. No one is inside the vehicle that is in the sinkhole. Of course, it's a 12-foot deep, 12-foot diameter, but yet vehicles are driving over the sinkhole. We've also added police for traffic. Here, Firecraft D, David 2, Engine 2, Truck 2, Hendra SV9, District 3, 14910 Parent Drive, for a vehicle into a sinkhole.

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Sinkhole, vehicle is in the sinkhole, no one inside the vehicle, fire is David 2. Truck 32, respond with engine 2, heavy rescue 9, district 3, 4910, Para Drive, for a vehicle in a sinkhole, no one inside the vehicle, fire at David 2.

892, respond 6137 Robinson Road, Crossways, Woodford, Montgomery. 80-year-old male, ill, firehouse Adam 2. Engine 8, medic 2, respond 6137 Robinson Road. 80-year-old male, ill, firehouse Adam 2.

0: Unit 5 Public Services, is there any to respond? We have a large sinkhole that they're going to have to start repairs on.
1: Is that clear?
0: Rescue 9 into 2 can handle.
1: That's clear. Can handle for heavy rescue 9 and engine 2. Is dispatch needed on the fire ground?
0: That's negative. We'll reach out Nate if we need you.
1: That's clear. Dispatch back to Nate.

as a fall, is also unconscious. You're fired around his hands, too. HDT Medic 23, respond to Meridian. To the garage on floor 2, he is in fall 2, 3435 Golden Avenue. For an 85-year-old male with a fall, currently unconscious. You're fired around his hands, too. Jet 31 responds, 2632 Erie Avenue, at Third Bank. Cruiser is Zumstein in Edwards Road, responding for a lockout, looking for a green Honda Element. Fireground Studio on Main, Jet 31, responding 2632 Erie Avenue, for a lockout. Parking lot looking for a green Honda Element. Fireground is on Main.

1 Lyle Lane, which is three houses down, actually above once, in Montgomery Road. 24-40-year-old female attempted self-harm. Trying to set herself on fire. She is in the yard. Police also have a run not yet dispatched back on the Adam 2. Engine 8, Medic 9, respond 2631 Lyle Lane. 3-year-old female attempted self-harm. He is setting herself on fire.

you're disregarding.

Concrete Cliffs, 3195 Geyer Drive, off of Alamo Avenue. At the request of police on scene for a patient needing medical after being tased.

West Liberty Street and Dillon Beck Street for a 43-year-old male, trouble breathing, swollen foot. Your fire ground is Adam 2. Engine 24, Medic 17, respond 1626 Kelsey Avenue for a 43-year-old male, trouble breathing and a swollen foot. Your fire ground is Adam 2.

Medic 23, respond. Central Clinic, 311 Albert Sabin Way between Levine Drive and Burnett Avenue. For 70-year-old female, possible heart attack with chest pain. Your fire ground is AM2. Engine 19, Medic 32, respond. Central Clinic, 311 Albert Sabin Way. For 70-year-old female, possible heart attack. Having chest pain. Your fire ground is AM2.

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0: Just spoke with Public Works again. They stated that it's probably going to be a 60-minute ETA. They're responding to a street collapse right now on Curzon. And so he said he's going there, and then he'll be to you after he goes to retrieve more cones for Paradrive.
1: That's clear, thanks.

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For an 8-year-old male with a fall, possible broken wrist, your fire route is Adam 2.

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2: Medic 12, respond with truck 20, Mount Airy, small oval, 4800, Trail Ridge Road, Train Stolen Steps, Ridge Road, and Oak Ridge. Your fire ground is AM2. Medic 12, respond request of truck 20,

Medic 24 responded to Lineway in Field C. Cipher, 17-year-old male, was struck by a vehicle earlier and is now having an ankle pain. Fire on Adam 2. Engine 24, Medic 24 responded to Lineway in Field C. 17-year-old male, struck earlier, now having an ankle pain. Fire on Adam 2.

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2: Engine 12, Medic 35, respond 1999 Center Avenue, Marquette Manor, Crossroad of Heathport, Boltwood Court. Survivor, 20-year-old male, hemorrhaging from a suture wound on his leg, fire at Adam 2. Engine 12, Medic 35, respond 1999 Center Avenue. 20-year-old male, hemorrhaging from a suture wound, fire at Adam 2.
0: And you're caught. Engine 24, that is clear. Medic 24 is in route with caught and taking over.
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Blakeman in Whittler, one for 40-year-old male. Overdose, fire on AM2-20, ambulance 19. Respond 1722, Blue Rock, 40-year-old male, hospital overdose, fire on AM2.

21 Green Bay Avenue and Alabama Avenue. Engine 12 ambulance 19, engine 34, district 3, truck 20, truck 19, medic 29, RAT 29, heavy rescue 14, SO2 response. Caller reporting something smells like burning to 3205 Corrine Avenue, apartment 21, Green Bay Avenue and Alabama Avenue. Your fire ground is B-Boy 2, RAT 29.

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2: 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I can't handle French at 12 o'clock.

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adult male, uncontrollable eye and body movement. Your fire ground is Adam 2. Engine 12, respond the intersection of Carl Street and Seagar Street. For a 35-year-old male, uncontrollable eye and body movement. Your fire ground is Adam 2.

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0: 714, you can cancel your traffic complement, should the medic use someone, please.
1: That's clear for Herbie Whisper Q14. And traffic complement can disregard. And we're going to continue Medic 29. Is dispatch still needed on the fire ground? Heavy rescue?
0: No, that's fine. We got it. Thank you.
1: That's clear. Dispatch back to me.
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0: just wait for your response on the intersection, Lincoln Avenue and East Martin Luther King Jr. Drive for a 30-year-old female, person down on the sidewalk. Your fire ground is Adam 2. Engine 23, respond, Lincoln Avenue and East Martin Luther King Jr. Drive for a 30-year-old female, person down on the sidewalk. Your fire ground is Adam 2.
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0: Police are wanting to know the extent of injuries.
1: Two minors. We're transporting one, potentially two.

on 6969 Glenview Lane, 146 Dave Adams, and Harmony Court. We have an RCA off of Seymour, responding with police. Patients threatening self-harm. The 29-year-old male firebound is a 2. Engine 2 medic 2, respond 6969 Glen Meadow Lane. Unit 146 Dave Adams, responding with police for a 29-year-old male

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0: you're good available. You say 511 Walnut.
1: 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It's 5, you can disregard.
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0: 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You've been staging for 10 minutes. 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
1: 35, that's clear. 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
1: 35 to AccuS.
0: That's clear, AccuS.

Moore, signing 2304 Ferguson Road. Kroger is Shirley in Glen Hills Way. So it's for a person down. Caller then stated the subject was up and walking towards the store, towards Walmart, paragraph Adam 2. Engine 24, respond 2304 Ferguson Road. A person down that was then up and walking towards Walmart, background 82.

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4, respond 3369 Park Crest Lane, number 11 off of Jam and Field Crest. Fire gun today out of 2. The 56-year-old male, ankle pain, hip knee pain from a fall. Engine 24-3359 Park Crest Lane, number 11. Fire gun today out of 2. The 56-year-old male, split ankle and knee pain from a fall.

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With Jamlin and Fields Crest, fire guy Adam 2. Medic 24, the request is 24. 3359, Park Crest Lane, apartment 11, fire guy A2.

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0: 5694 West Avenue, of Lindsay Court, Garden Hill, fire at Adam 2. 68-year-old male, trouble breathing, chest pain, CPS drinking. Engine 38-51-5694 West Avenue, fire at Adam 2. 68-year-old male, trouble breathing, chest pain, CPS drinking.
1: Engine 20, respond. Clifton Place Apartments, 900 Rodeo Bay, Unit 14, Crestwood Level Avenue. 71-year-old female in fall, fire ground is A2. Engine 20, respond. Clifton Place Apartments, 900 Rodeo Bay, Unit 410. 71-year-old female in fall, fire ground is A2.

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1: Engine 20, okay. Engine 20, through medic 32, 3046 Mather Street, number 3020, Alpha Falcon and Blair. 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
2: Medic 12, respond to Clifton Place Apartments, 900 Rodeo Pay, Unit 410, Cross Street, Lovell Avenue, 71-year-old female in a fall, fire ground of A2. Medic 12, respond to Clifton Place Apartments, 900 Rodeo Pay, Unit 410, 71-year-old female in a fall, fire ground of A2.

0: on 6435 Kenwood Road, Kenwood. We're 812 off of Grand Vista and Kenwood Hills, fire at 82. It's a 90-year-old female with back pain, spinal stenosis. Engine 49, 6435 Kenwood, that's a Kenwood, number 812, fire at 82. 90-year-old female, back pain, spinal stenosis.
1: Engine 24 response to the intersection of Boudinot Avenue and Glen Hills Way. Police out with the male down. Fire ground is 82. Engine 24 response, Boudinot Avenue and Glen Hills Way. Police out with the male down. Fire ground is 82.

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That is 46 respond request at 49, 5.

Told the complainant he was assaulted and misleading. Police have arrived there and are dispatched.

0: seeking response 6131 Campus Lane, the health source of Ohio, not Washington. Foxford and Effort fire ground is D. David 2. 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

0: Are you okay?
1: 9 to 12, we're fine.

on 345 Calhoun Street, Copper Pizza. Off of Corbett, fire gun is at 2. A person down. Caller states it's a 65-year-old male. He appears to be homeless. He's down on the ground. He's been there about an hour. Mention 19, 345 Calhoun near Toppers, fire gun at 2. 65-year-old male. Leg face down. He's been there about an hour. Caller states he's a homeless subject. Fire gun is 2. Ambulance 19 respond request mention 1230206 Colerain off of Fates in Alabama. Fire gun Adam 2. The assault was injury. Ambulance 19 has requested mention 1230206 Colerain. Fire gun is Adam 2.

0: 14, Medic 38, Enlist 34, respond to Skyline, 643 Live Street, Crusher, West 6 and West 7, responding for fainting episode, active breathing for the caller, possibly an assault, fireground is 82, Engine 14, Medic 38, Enlist 34, respond to Skyline, bus stop, 643 Live Street, 35-year-old female, possible agonal breathing, possibly assaulted for the caller. Police have run, not yet dispatched, fireground is 82.
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Engine 17, truck 17, 1043 Park is in place. Fire Rocky David 2, a wireless sensor smoke detector.

can you respond? Vernon Place needs from West Virginia Junior Drive for a 30-year-old female down, fire ground is A2. Can you respond? Vernon Place needs from West Virginia Junior Drive for a

make sure that it's intact. Okay, because right now it has it out of service. Yeah, Larry and I were talking about that a couple of quarters back.

0: 960 West Park Drive, Crossville Hagley Circle, 50-year-old female, big fire on day 2, Trick 24 response, 2960 West Park Drive, response to the lobby, 50-year-old female, big fire on day 2.
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2: 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Number 216 off of West Galbraith, fire ground today, out of 2. 70-year-old female. Fell with a head injury. 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Engine 2, Medic 2-8000, Evergreen Ridge, Wellspring, number 216. Fire ground today, out of 2. 70-year-old female. Head injury from a fall. 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Elevated

the intersection of East Martin Luther King Jr. Drive and Gilbert Avenue. 35-year-old male down. Fire ground is 82. And the 23rd respond, East Martin Luther King Jr. Drive and Gilbert Avenue.

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1: 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I don't see that in the run. Probably just update the location since they're at Martin Luther King and Vernon Place.
0: That same location as truck 19.
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0: 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Yours, it says a male.
1: That's clear. That location in the 19th area.
0: Okay, Engine 23, we'll make it available.

0: 19, respond. Intersection of East Martin Luther King Jr. Drive and Grand Place for a 35-year-old male down. Firebound is A2. J19, respond. East Martin Luther King Jr. Drive and Vernon Place for a 35-year-old male down. Description on line 9. Firebound is A2.
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